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Cigarette burns on my chest. I wrote a poem that described her world and put our friendship to the test. And late at night, whilst on all fours, she used to watch me kiss the floor. 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
1: Desenchufa la mente.

0: smile on your face. 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Don't worry, be happy. I'm not worried.
1: Nuestra playlist.

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No one does. She don't know what it was like for people like us growing up. You gotta call me, man. I'll be the biggest fan you'll ever lose. 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